0: WLYE Glasgow. Willie 94.1 is the station making country great again.
1: News, I'm Roxanne Evans. White House Press Secretary Caroline Leavitt is leaving her position at the end of the month. She plans to spend more time with her family. Talks between the U.S. and Iran to reopen the Strait of Hormuz appear to be stalled. The president says the U.S. is in total control of the strait.
2: We do know the head of Iran's Supreme National Security Council said Tuesday the strait would not reopen until the United States meets all Iranian conditions. This includes unfreezing assets, giving compensation, and ending the war.
1: Fox's Trey Yingst. Primary voters made their choices. In Wisconsin, David Crowley got a razor-thin win in the Democratic governor's race. He'll face Republican Tom Tiffany. And in South Carolina, Darlene Graham and Ralph Norman head for a U.S. Senate runoff in August. 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
9: Could be a noisy night across the area as we'll see partly cloudy skies and showers and thunderstorms roll through with lows in the mid-70s. On Thursday, more hot and humid conditions with more showers and storms possible and highs in the mid-90s. I'm meteorologist Scott Burchett from the WNKY News 40 Weather Center.
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1: Ooh, it's Mark Chestnut bending that guitar string, going through the big D here on our Country Music Hump Night. Carrie Underwood is going to perform the opening musical number for NBC's Sunday Night Football again this year, her 14th consecutive year holding down that gig. People Magazine broke the news, and I guess people online now, of Underwood's return last week. They also revealed that fans can expect her performance to lean heavily into her love of rock and roll. The singer says in a statement, "This year's opening is going to be one of my favorites yet. It will follow her ongoing rock star fever dream." She's told us about that. Underwood's open expected to be the new version of the long-standing song, the remake of Joan Jett and the Blackhearts' "I Hate Myself for Loving You." Turned Around is waiting all day for Sunday night. The full open revealed at the 2026 NFL kickoff on September 13th when the Cowboys go against the Giants on NBC and Peacock.
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0: They're the Oak Ridge Boys here on our Country Music Hump Night. Shania Twain opening up about one of the darkest chapters of her life. It was during a candid appearance on NPR's Wild Card with Rachel Martin, the country icon revealed that she grew up in what she described as a very violent home, where physical fights between her parents were a regular part of her childhood. They loved each other, she said. They went through so many ups and downs together, but they fought a lot and they got violent a lot. Shania said both of her parents were pretty harsh physically, and we definitely got smacked around a lot and kicked around sometimes, literally kicked around. Although Shania did say that she and her sisters experienced physical abuse, she explained her parents often inflicted the worst violence on each other and it played out between them. My mom tried to leave so often, and she did leave. We all left. But he'd always find us, or she'd always give in and go back. Shania's life story is going to be brought to the big screen. Earlier this year, Sony Pictures announced the biopic titled Shania is in development, with Leah McKendrick attached to write and direct.
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0: There's Tim McGraw here on our Country Music Wednesday Night Get Together. I'm Doyle King. We'll be right back with the King, George Strait, and a nice long Texas-sized music set that we start next.
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1: Fox News, I'm John Saucier. White House Press Secretary Caroline Leavitt will be stepping down from that job at the end of this month to spend more time with her family. Former senior counselor to the president, Kellyanne Conway, who served in the first Trump administration. On Fox's, Caroline's time in the White House has been historic.
2: She will go down as one of the best White House press secretaries, definitely for her work behind the podium, but her work behind the scenes that the public doesn't always see.
1: Secretary Leavitt expected to continue a relationship with the president from an outside advisory role. Two people have died after a military helicopter crash in Salado, Texas, near Fort Hood. Cliff Coleman is the spokesperson for the Bell County Sheriff's Office, telling reporters it didn't hit any homes or structures in the area.
3: It was it crashed into a field. You could tell it was a violent crash.
1: Well, the crash did spark a wildfire. Evacuations have been ordered. 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
9: Could be a noisy night across the area as we'll see partly cloudy skies and showers and thunderstorms roll through with lows in the mid-70s. On Thursday, more hot and humid conditions with more showers and storms possible and highs in the mid-90s. I'm meteorologist Scott Burchett from the WNKY News 40 Weather Center.
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0: Here's Steve Warner with Holes in the Floor of Heaven here on our country music get-together. It was 1927 when this artist was born. They're now dead. They were born in West Plains, Missouri. It was Porter Wagner, the country singer known for his flashy nudie suits and blonde pompadour. In 1967, Porter introduced a then little-known Dolly Parton on his long-running TV show. He was also known as Mr. Grand Ole Opry. Porter Wagner scored over 80 singles from 1954 to 1983. Porter died from lung cancer October 28th of 2007 at 80 years old. And today in 1929, Buck Owens was born in Sherman, Texas, the singer and guitarist who had 21 number one hits and pioneered what's become called the Bakersfield sound, a reference to Bakersfield, California. Buck Owens died in his sleep of an apparent heart attack March 25th of 2006. Buck was 76 years old.
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0: Here's Vince Gill with Pocket Full of Gold here on our country music get-together. Boy, Jason Aldean ain't no fan of social media and what it's become. He said if he had his way, he'd eliminate it altogether. Even though his wife, Brittany, is a social media influencer. The multi-platinum singer asked what he'd get rid of in country music. His answer went beyond the genre. He said social media, across the board, get rid of it. And he said that's going to be a really unpopular answer. But Aldean says that social media can have its benefits when it's used properly. He believes that people have taken it far beyond what it was originally intended to be, which was a help to college students. But for Aldean, the biggest problem now is how much time people spend staring at their phones and how social media can contribute to negativity and division, something that we witness every day on social media across every platform. Aldean, the Dirt Road Anthem singer, elaborates. He said, you see people, they can't get out of their phones now. And they're so oblivious to what's going on in the outside world. He said, it drives me crazy.
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0: There's Tammy Wynette here on our Country Music Wednesday night. I'm Doyle King, and I have another Texas-sized music set to get started for you next, and we're going to do that as Roseanne Cash sings about that little boy playing the heck out of that Tennessee flat-top box.
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1: Fox News, I'm Roxanne Evans. A major shakeup in the White House. President Trump says Press Secretary Caroline Leavitt will leave her post.
2: She is the youngest press secretary in history. The president in his post seems to indicate as well that she will continue to play a role as an outside advisor.
1: That's Fox's Jackie Heinrich. 11 people under arrest. Attorney General Todd Blanche cracking down on marriage fraud schemes involving Chinese nationals.
3: Chinese nationals would pay these facilitators as much as $100,000 for assistance in obtaining a marriage, which then allowed them to apply for a green card.
1: In Wisconsin, David Crowley edged out progressive Francesca Hong. He'll face Republican Tom Tiffany for governor. And in South Carolina, Republicans Darlene Graham and Ralph Norman head to a Senate runoff in August. 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
11: Could be a noisy night across the area as we'll see partly cloudy skies and showers and thunderstorms roll through with lows in the mid-70s. On Thursday, more hot and humid conditions with more showers and storms possible and highs in the mid-90s. I'm meteorologist Scott Burchett from the WNKY News 40 Weather Center.
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0: One of the greatest songs ever recorded or written. I hope you dance. Leanne Womack here on our Country Music Wednesday night get-together. Robert's Western World in Nashville, known as the home of traditional country music. It's on Lower Broadway and one of the few bars that over-commercialized corridor is actually worth pushing your way through the throngs of tourists to get in and enjoy. Any and all performers are required to keep it traditional, and Robert's stage has been a proving ground for talent for a lot of years. On the 300 level of the new stadium, slated to be opening in February of 2027 in Nashville, yeah, they're getting a big stadium, brand new, a mini version of Robert's Western World is going to open, similar to a satellite establishment that you might see at an airport or maybe other stadiums. It'll include a lot of Robert's staples, including apparently traditional country music. Emily Ann Jones, the co-owner of Robert's Western World with Jesse Lee Jones, says, "We feel we have a huge responsibility in protecting and preserving the tradition, history, and integrity of the music that built our beautiful music city." And when presented the opportunity from our hometown team, we had no reservations. "Thank you, Titans, for recognizing our love for this city and the tradition we're trying to preserve. We're going to be honoring you and everybody in Nashville at our satellite stadium location. We can't wait to see you there. Robert's Western World."
1: And Doug.
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0: Here's the king of country music, George Strait, here on our Country Music Hump Night. There were two number one songs that hit the chart today. We go back to 1969 for Charlie Pride with All I Have to Offer You Is Me. And when he got that number one song, he accomplished a feat that had not been done in 25 years. An African-American entertainer having a number one hit on the Billboard country chart. The last song by a black performer to reach that summit was Is You Is or Is You Ain't My Baby by Louis Jordan in 1944. Pride became the third black singer to have a number one country hit. The Nat King Cole-led Nat King Cole Trio had one earlier in 1944, just before Louis Jordan. And number one today in 2000, Lone Star with What About Now, the fourth single from their 1999 album, Lonely Grill.
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1: Here's the Hag here on our country music get together for a Wednesday night. I'll be right back. Randy Travis kicks off our next Texas size music set right after this quick break.
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1: News. I'm Ted Lindner. President Trump announcing today White House Press Secretary Karoline Leavitt's leaving her position to spend more time with her family. Former senior counselor to the president, Kellyanne Conway, who served in the first Trump administration on Fox Tonight, says that Karoline's time in the White House has been historic.
2: She will go down as one of the best White House press secretaries, definitely for her work behind the podium, but her work behind the scenes that the public doesn't always see.
1: Secretary Leavitt is expected to continue a relationship with the president from an outside advisor role. And the U.S. military is on track to pull all of its forces out of Iraq by the end of September, marking the end of a presence that started with the March 2003 invasion against Saddam Hussein. U.S. troops pulled out of bases in most areas of Iraq last year, but maintained a presence in the semi-autonomous northern Kurdish region. 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
8: Could be a noisy night across the area as we'll see partly cloudy skies and showers and thunderstorms roll through with lows in the mid-70s. On Thursday, more hot and humid conditions with more showers and storms possible and highs in the mid-90s. I'm meteorologist Scott Burchett from the WNKY News 40 Weather Center.
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0: Here's Dwight Yoakam here on our Country Music Wednesday night. My Wednesday night Facebook post features two new songs from Charles Wesley Godwin from his new album, Christian Name, and an album review from our friends at Saving Country Music included in this link on my Facebook post. The album may be scoffed at by some, for sure, for its religious focus, and perhaps it could have delved more into the questioning of faith as opposed to the affirming of it. But even the most devout Christians commonly face this dilemma. It's hard not to be inspired by Charles Wesley Godwin, though, no matter your beliefs, because you can tell he doesn't just sing it, he lives it. Check it out. Two new songs and an album review. My Facebook post of the night at Doyle, spelled D-O-Y-L-E, Doyle King, on Facebook.
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0: It's John Michael Montgomery here on our Country Music Wednesday night get-together. John Pardee is headed out for a tour this fall and winter, and there aren't a lot of country tours happening, especially late fall and into the winter. The Gamblin' Man Tour from John Pardee. With headlining dates and support from Alexandra Kay and Sadie Bass, it kicks off September 17th in Richmond, Virginia, and runs through November 14th in Independence, Missouri. The announcement comes amid a significant personal transition for John Pardee. Last month, he and his wife, Summer, announced their divorce after nearly 6 years of marriage, sharing a joint statement on social media noting they intend to continue co-parenting their two young daughters, which kind of leads us to believe that maybe they've been separated for a while. Pardee built his career on a run of four top five albums, including his 2016 platinum-certified number one, California Sunrise. And he's racked up 14 singles on the charts with six chart toppers. At number one, according to Capital Nashville, he also holds the distinction of being the very first California native to be inducted into the Grand Ole Opry. What? That happened in 2023.
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0: There's the Willie Nelson written Help Me Make It Through the Night. And if I am not mistaken, he sold that song for $150 back in the day. I'm Doyle King, and I've got another Texas-sized music set coming up. That's what I'll leave you with tonight. And Dolly kicks it off next with Jolene.
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1: Fox News, I'm Chris DeMeo. White House Press Secretary Caroline Leavitt announces she's stepping down. President Trump reacting on Truth Social.
2: President Trump announcing one of my most trusted aides, Caroline Leavitt, will be departing her role at the end of the month so she can spend more time with her beautiful young children and family. A decision I totally understand and respect.
1: Fox's Jackie Heinrich at the White House. Two students are injured after a shooting at a high school in Georgia Wednesday.
3: There was a group of students inside the bathroom and a verbal altercation took place between two of the students. That verbal altercation quickly escalated into a physical altercation.
1: Houston County Sheriff Matt Moulton, the suspect is in custody. Stocks finishing the day mixed. The Dow finishing down 21 points. The Nasdaq finished up 143 points. The S&P ending up 20. 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
10: Could be a noisy night across the area as we'll see partly cloudy skies and showers and thunderstorms roll through with lows in the mid-70s. On Thursday, more hot and humid conditions with more showers and storms possible and highs in the mid-90s. I'm meteorologist Scott Burchett from the WNKY News 40 Weather Center.
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Willie Nelson and the city of New Orleans. Yeah, Willie Nelson getting ready to do Farm Aid coming up in September. Here's Glenn Black, Desperado.

0: John Conley, as long as I'm rocking with you. 7:32 from the great Chris Ledoux. What you gonna do with a cowboy movie star, handsome guy? Hey, on the way, I've got Terry Clark and Rodney Crowell.
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0: It's Tracy Byrd and that watermelon crawl. Hey, thanks again for making us a part of your everyday, Martina, in a couple of minutes. And stuff from ETC on the way next.
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From partying with classic honky-tonk tunes to bringing a tear with a country ballad. We're making country great again on Willie 94.1.

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0: Martina and Happy Girl, stuff in there too from ETC and Holding Her and Loving You. We've got more favorites on the way. Tim McGraw in just a couple of minutes. By the way, I posted a really great video, if you haven't seen it, of Tim McGraw and Faith Hill. It's when he was, it was announced he was going to be in the Country Music Hall of Fame, and she's kind of doing the introduction. It is so cute, the two of them. If you haven't seen it, check it out. Just look for Country Radio Linda next time you're on Facebook. I love them. He will be inducted coming up here in October. On the way, Tim and Lady A.
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7: And here's Clark with the weather. 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
1: News, I'm Ted Linder. New reports show President Trump's trade agenda is bringing jobs back to the states. Commerce Secretary Howard Lutnick telling Fox Business's Kudlow the president's tariffs work.
2: These tariffs protecting American manufacturing jobs, building and constructing those jobs. This is where we're going. And you know what the key is? We're going to have to train young people for these high-tech jobs.
1: Critics of the tariffs claim they only raise costs. President Trump announcing on Wednesday that White House Press Secretary Karoline Leavitt's leaving her position to spend more time with her family. Former senior counselor to the president, Kellyanne Conway, says Caroline's time in the White House was historic.
3: She will go down as one of the best White House press secretaries, definitely for her work behind the podium, but her work behind the scenes that the public doesn't always see.
1: Secretary Leavitt expected to continue a relationship with the president with an outside advisor role. 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
8: We'll see a scattered shower possible, maybe even a rumble of thunder during the overnight hours tonight with lows in the mid-70s. On Thursday, it'll be hot and humid once again. We'll have an isolated shower pop up here and there. Otherwise, hot all the way around with highs topping out in the mid-90s. I'm meteorologist Scott Burchett from the WNKY News 40 Weather Center.
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Well, it's really great songs to listen to, especially while you're driving. Don Williams and Tulsa Time, one of the best songs to drive to. Here's George and that Blue Clear Sky.

0: Always so much fun. Eddie Raven, operator, operator. Stuff there too from Brad Paisley, just sweet stuff from him called Little Moments. Hey, Gary Allen's on the way, and Kenny.
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0: Larry, Steve, and Rudy singing about Denver. And one of those early country music videos, too. They are so young in that one. Hey, Ronnie Millsap on the way and Wynonna.
1: We never forget. 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
1: News. I'm Chris DeMeo. White House Press Secretary Karoline Leavitt is leaving.
2: In a social media post, Leavitt says since returning to the White House following the birth of her second child in May, she has felt she cannot be the best mom her two young children deserve while devoting the constant time, energy, and attention required of the White House Press Secretary.
1: Fox's Jared Halpern, Leavitt will step down at the end of the month. Two people are dead after a military helicopter crash in Salado, Texas near Fort Hood. Cliff Coleman, spokesperson for the Bell County Sheriff's Office, says it didn't hit any homes or structures in the area.
3: It was crashed into a field. You could tell it was a violent crash.
1: The crash did spark a wildfire. Evacuations have been ordered. One winner in Wednesday night's $1 billion Powerball drawing. The winning ticket sold in Illinois. And stocks finishing mixed on Wednesday. 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
9: We'll see a scattered shower possible, maybe even a rumble of thunder during the overnight hours tonight with lows in the mid-70s. On Thursday, it'll be hot and humid once again. We'll have an isolated shower pop up here and there. Otherwise, hot all the way around with highs topping out in the mid-90s. I'm meteorologist Scott Burchett from the WNKY News 40 Weather Center.
0: Every song's a story. Every song's a memory. This is Great Country on Willie 94.1.

Ricky Van Shelton and Life Turned Her That Way. I'm Linda. Thanks so much for hanging out with me. Hope you're having a really great night. It's Patty. Trying to think about Elvis.

0: Larry Stewart and the guys from Restless Heart. And I'll still be loving you. Some of the greatest pickers ever. Hey, Reba's coming up. And Tim McGraw with a song written by Phil Vassar.
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Fueled by Thomas Oil and Fuel, 219 Industrial Drive in Glasgow. Keeping you on the move.

0: Yeah, that pretty much sums up being 30, Tim McGraw, my next 30 years. Holly Dunn on the way and Ronnie McDowell.
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1: News. I'm Chris DeMeo. White House Press Secretary Caroline Leavitt is leaving.
2: In a social media post, Leavitt says since returning to the White House following the birth of her second child in May, she has felt she cannot be the best mom her two young children deserve while devoting the constant time, energy, and attention required of the White House Press Secretary.
1: Fox's Jared Halpern. Leavitt will step down at the end of the month. Two people are dead after a military helicopter crash in Salado, Texas, near Fort Hood. Cliff Coleman, spokesperson for the Bell County Sheriff's Office, says it didn't hit any homes or structures in the area.
3: It was crashed into a field. You could tell it was a violent crash.
1: The crash did spark a wildfire. Evacuations have been ordered. One winner in Wednesday night's $1 billion Powerball drawing. The winning tickets sold in Illinois. And stocks finishing mixed on Wednesday. 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
8: We'll see a scattered shower possible, maybe even a rumble of thunder during the overnight hours tonight with lows in the mid-70s. On Thursday, it'll be hot and humid once again. We'll have an isolated shower pop up here and there. Otherwise, hot all the way around with highs topping out in the mid-90s. I'm meteorologist Scott Burchett from the WNKY News 40 Weather Center.
0: 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Country music is great again on Willie 94.1.

Howard and David, the Bellamy brothers and Redneck Girl. And they posted a video the other day where it must have been probably the 70s, maybe 80s. David had long, long, long hair. I've got Sawyer Brown and Mark Miller and the guys in Step That Step.

0: Dolly Parton and Joshua. Yeah, they were doing a lot of PBS specials over the weekend, playing back some of that Dolly Parton documentary. Really great stuff. And then, you know, the Opry also, you can find the Opry Live, where they were celebrating Dolly. It was during her birthday month, and Vince Gill, and goodness, a lot of your favorite artists singing their favorite Dolly Parton songs. Lainey Wilson, that was fun. David Ball in a minute, and John Barry.
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1: Hank Jr., and this ain't Dallas. I've got more on the way with Colin Ray and T.G. Shepherd.
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1: News. I'm Chris DeMeo. White House Press Secretary Karoline Leavitt announcing she's stepping down. President Trump reacting on Truth Social.
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13: We'll see a scattered shower possible, maybe even a rumble of thunder during the overnight hours tonight with lows in the mid-70s. On Thursday, it'll be hot and humid once again. We'll have an isolated shower pop up here and there. Otherwise, hot all the way around with highs topping out in the mid-90s. I'm meteorologist Scott Burchett from the WNKY News 40 Weather Center.
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John Conley, those Friday Night Blues. As I like to say, it's a Thursday, so you got plenty of time to come up with something good for tomorrow so you don't have a case of the Friday Night Blues. Here's Leanne Rimes at One Way Ticket.

0: Ronnie Millsap, I wouldn't have missed it for the whole wide world. Ronnie Millsap, one of those guys that influenced a lot of young artists. Blake Shelton, one of them. Keith Urban. Hey, Garth, in a minute in Highway 101.
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0: Alan Jackson, who said that song was his life story in just a couple of minutes, and chasing that neon rainbow, which he caught. Hey, on the way, George Strait and Neil McCoy.
1: 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When I

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1: News. I'm Ted Lindner. A Powerball player in Illinois has won the $1.04 billion jackpot Wednesday night, the game's largest grand prize of 2026 so far. The winning numbers drawn, 4, 26, 66, 67, 69, and the red Powerball 9. The Prairie State ticket holder, who has yet to be identified, can choose between the $1 billion prize or a one-time $450.5 million cash payout before taxes. The Wednesday night jackpot win broke a 44-drawing dry spell. President Trump announcing Wednesday White House Press Secretary Karoline Leavitt's leaving her position to spend more time with her family. Former senior counselor to the president, Kellyanne Conway, says that Karoline Leavitt's time in the White House was historic.
2: She will go down as one of the best White House press secretaries, definitely for her work behind the podium, but her work behind the scenes that the public doesn't always see.
1: Leavitt is expected to continue a relationship with the president as an outside advisor. 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
16: We'll see a scattered shower possible, maybe even a rumble of thunder during the overnight hours tonight with lows in the mid-70s. On Thursday, it'll be hot and humid once again. We'll have an isolated shower pop up here and there. Otherwise, hot all the way around with highs topping out in the mid-90s. I'm meteorologist Scott Burchett from the WNKY News 40 Weather Center.
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Yeah, Jeannie, the daughter, and Royce, the daddy. And their hit, Heaven's Just a Sin Away. I'm Linda. I always said this was one of the most haunting songs ever, especially since it came out after he passed away. It's Keith Whitley. I wonder, do you think of me?

0: Willie Nelson and Georgia on My Mind. Yeah, I mentioned he's going to be lining up to do Farm Aid again here coming up in September. Dolly on the way, and Tricia.
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1: Dolly Parton, who kind of went through that country disco time. That was during like the 70s, 80s maybe. Think About Love, Think About Me. Blackhawk in a minute and the Bellamy's.
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0: It's Black Hawk, and there you have it. Well, that does it for me. I'm heading out. You have a great rest of your Thursday. We'll talk again, good Lord willing, tomorrow. Find me anytime on Facebook. Come by and say hi. Just look for Country Radio Linda next time you're there. On the way, Rick Trevino and Jody Messina.
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1: News. I'm Chris DeMeo. White House Press Secretary Karoline Leavitt announced that she's stepping down. President Trump reacting on Truth Social.
2: President Trump announcing one of my most trusted aides, Karoline Leavitt, will be departing her role at the end of the month so she can spend more time with her beautiful young children and family, a decision I totally understand and respect.
1: Fox's Jackie Heinrich at the White House. One teenager injured and another in custody after a shooting at a high school in Warner Robins, Georgia.
3: There was a group of students inside the bathroom and a verbal altercation took place between two of the students. That verbal altercation quickly escalated into a physical altercation.
1: Houston County Sheriff Matt Moulton, the suspect caught an hour later. One winning ticket sold in Illinois in last night's Powerball drawing, that ticket worth a staggering $1 billion. 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
17: And here's Clark with the weather. 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
17: Gross.
18: Gross is right, Stacy. Now here's Dave with sports.
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21: We'll see a scattered shower possible, maybe even a rumble of thunder during the overnight hours tonight with lows in the mid-70s. On Thursday, it'll be hot and humid once again. We'll have an isolated shower pop up here and there. Otherwise, hot all the way around with highs topping out in the mid-90s. I'm meteorologist Scott Burchett from the WNKY News 40 Weather Center.
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When you're young and you fall in love, you often find out there's still so much to learn. It's the Judds, Clay Walker, Exile, Randy Travis, some Confederate Railroad on the way a little bit later in the hour. Right now, some Travis Tritt.

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0: saying no thanks to being that someone stuck in someone's past. It's Exile, and I Don't Want to Be a Memory, written by J.P. Pennington and Sonny Lemaire. It became the band's second number one hit. Coming up, Randy Travis and Confederate Railroad.
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5: Cattle were lower Wednesday. Hogs, corn, and soybeans finished higher. I'm John Perkins with a Brownfield Market Update. When it comes to short stature corn, it all started with Stein. For decades, they've been focused on unique hybrids that deliver top yields. Stein invented short stature corn, then they perfected it. Stein has yield. Soybeans were higher. The USDA's production guess was up on the month due to higher acreage numbers, which did cancel out at least a little bit of cut in yield. That cut in yield, though, still seen as bullish. New crop ending stocks were larger, with the higher production estimate canceling out a higher crush figure. September beans are up 13 and three quarters, 11.65 and a quarter. November is 14 and a half higher at 11.83 and a quarter. Soybean products also higher. Corn was up. USDA raised 2026 production on adjusted acreage but trimmed yield along with new crop ending stocks. Ethanol production and stocks are both up in the week. September was 20 and a quarter higher at 4.57 and December corn is up 20 and a quarter at 4.80 and three quarters. And wheat was higher. The USDA trimmed U.S. winter and spring wheat production expectations. U.S. ending stocks and world production were lower than last month, the USDA cutting exports for Russia and Ukraine. September Chicago is 22 and a half higher at 652 and three quarters. September Kansas City was up 21 and a half at 720 and three quarters. September Minneapolis at midweek was 13 and three quarters higher at 673. Live and feeder cattle were sharply lower, with feeders leading the way down on those gains in corn. Megan Grebner has more on cash livestock in just a moment. October live was down 252 at 223.80. December was 290 lower at 222.80. September feeders were down 590 at 339.35. October was down 630 at 330.40. And hogs were up on an oversold bounce. October was 22 higher at 83.55. The December lean hog contract was 57 higher at 74.70. Megan Grebner has that full look at the cash livestock markets after this.
6: There was a light round of direct cash cattle trade on Wednesday. Dress deals in Nebraska were marked at $368. That's $2 lower than the previous week's weighted average basis. However, it wasn't enough business to establish a full price trend for the week. Look for more trade to develop before the end of the day Friday. Box beef closed higher with solid demand for moderate offerings. Choice up 97 cents at 372.28. Select was a penny higher at 349.81. Estimated cattle slaughter was 106,000 head. Cash hogs closed mixed with fairly light negotiated purchases. Barrows and gilts at the National Daily Direct down 51 cents with a weighted average of 95.81. The Iowa Minnesota was a dime higher with a weighted average of 96.42. The Western Corn Belt down 23 cents with a weighted average of 96.06. Pork values were lower, down $1.33 at $100.15. Hams, loins, butts, and bellies were all down, and estimated hog slaughter was 484,000 head. I'm Megan Grebner, Brownfield Ag News.
7: 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Suppose I-

0: It's George Strait with a song that almost didn't get recorded because of the line, you know, the me that gets lazy and fat. Songwriter Annalisa Graham refused to water down the raw honesty of the lyric, even though some record execs thought it was unappealing. George Strait fell in love with the song instantly and later told Graham the lazy and fat line was his absolute favorite lyric in the entire song. It would go on to become his 21st number one hit. You know me better than that. Some Johnny Cash and Tim McGraw are coming up.
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3: Well, my daddy left home when I was 3, and he didn't leave much to Ma and me. 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

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I tell you, I fought tougher men, but I really can't remember when. 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

0: think about him now and then, every time I try and every time I win. 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

0: It's Heartbroke from Ricky Skaggs, with Kentucky Thunder performing in Decatur, Alabama tomorrow and in Canton, Georgia on Saturday. Today is the 13th of August. Andy Griggs celebrates his 53rd birthday. Also with birthdays today, Stella Lefty, Sebastian Stan, John Slattery, Demetrius Johnson, DeMarcus Cousins, and Don Lewis. It's also the birthday of Alfred Hitchcock, born on the 13th of August in 1899. Alabama and Joe Diffie are coming up.
1: 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It's great country. I'm in

0: 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It's the Big Willie, 94.1, playing great country.
1: Fox News, I'm CJ Papa. White House Press Secretary Karoline Leavitt turns 29 later this month, and at the end of August, she's leaving the Trump administration.
2: She says being a mother and welcoming a new baby while working in one of the most demanding jobs in the world has been the most rewarding yet challenging season of my life, to say the least. I have felt in my heart that I cannot be the best mom my two young children deserve while devoting the constant time, energy, and attention required of the White House Press Secretary.
1: Fox's Madeline Rivera reporting. President Trump says he understands and respects her decision, adding Leavitt will be one of his top outside advisors. Bracing for a potential major storm in Hawaii that's turning southeast of the islands, it's forecast to become a tropical storm later today. And frantically searching for life in the rubble in Colombia following Monday's earthquake, at least 265 people have died. 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
10: Hot and humid today with scattered thunderstorms and a high of 92. Partly cloudy tonight with patchy fog, a low around 70. Then a chance of showers again Friday, a high of 93. From the News 40 Weather Center, I'm WNKY Weather Chief Chris Allen.
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0: I'm not one to say I told you so, but I switched to Pure Talk over a year ago, and ever since, I've been telling people there's no better wireless company out there. Well, a few months ago, a massive survey was conducted. 123,000 people were asked to rate their wireless carrier in four categories: coverage, support, data, and overall value. 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
1: I'm Brent Barnett with Ag News headlines on Brownfield. The USDA added more corn and soybean acres in its latest production estimates, which included the first survey-based yield forecast of the season. Sam Hudson is with Corn Belt Marketing.
2: 2.8 million acres between corn and beans alone combined. That's just a huge total, 183.5 million combined corn and beans. That's a record.
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1: The president of Farmers National Company says a major shift in farmland ownership is underway across rural America. Paul Shattig tells Brownfield more than 150 million acres are expected to change hands over the next 10 to 20 years.
5: Being driven by the age of operators, and when you look at how many farm operations have been absorbed into bigger operations and there's fewer farmers out there, people inheriting that land don't have a strong connection. We really feel like we're going to start to see that happen now.
1: The Food and Drug Administration is taking steps to increase transparency in the food safety system. Acting Commissioner Kyle Diamantis:
6: by proposing mandatory GRAS notifications, we are closing critical information gaps and giving FDA greater visibility into the substances in our food supply.
1: And U.S. ethanol production saw a week-to-week increase of 10,000 barrels per day. I'm Brent Barnett, Brownfield.
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1: Hot and humid today with scattered thunderstorms and a high of 92. Partly cloudy tonight with patchy fog, a low around 70. Then a chance of showers again Friday, a high of 93. From the News 40 Weather Center, I'm WNKY Weather Chief Chris Allen.
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We're making country great again on Willie 94.1.

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Keeping you on the move. You know

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1: News. I'm Gianna Gelosi. White House Press Secretary Caroline Leavitt leaving the administration to spend some more time with her family.
2: The White House indicates there is no controversy regarding Press Secretary Caroline Leavitt's departure. She says being a mother and welcoming a new baby while working in one of the most demanding jobs in the world has been the most rewarding yet challenging season of my life, to say the least.
1: Fox's Madeline Rivera surprised federal hearing tomorrow in the Luigi Mangione case has rumors swirling of a plea deal.
3: So in federal court, he faces two counts of stalking and could spend up to life behind bars if convicted. In state court, he faces murder charges and weapons charges. So what could a federal plea mean for the 28-year-old? Well, if in fact that is why the attorneys are meeting, it could mean that he pleads guilty to one or both of those stalking counts to avoid a federal trial.
1: Fox's Chandler Painter, America's listening to Fox News.
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11: Hot and humid today with scattered thunderstorms and a high of 92. Partly cloudy tonight with patchy fog, a low around 70. Then a chance of showers again Friday, a high of 93. From the News 40 Weather Center, I'm WNKY Weather Chief Chris Allen.
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9: 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The USDA added more corn and soybean acres in its latest production estimates, which included the first survey-based yield forecast of the season. Sam Hudson is with Corn Belt Marketing.
10: 2.8 million acres between corn and beans alone combined. That's just a huge total, 183.5 million combined corn and beans. That's a record.
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13: Working to diversify dairy trade. I'm Erin Anderson with the Brownfield Dairy Update. A trade policy expert says the International Dairy Foods Association is working to expand new market opportunities for U.S. dairy exports. Becky Razdel-Vargas says IDFA's latest Project Diversify report shows Uzbekistan to be an emerging market in Central Asia.
14: Dairy is a great product to be a source of nutrition for food insecure populations. It's a great source of protein and vitamins and minerals, and the United States is well positioned to be the leading global supplier for dairy products in the future.
13: In June, the Trump administration announced a preliminary trade framework with Uzbekistan to strengthen bilateral trade. Razdel-Vargas tells Brownfield.
14: They're squarely focused on U.S. ag being part of that agreement. We use that Project Diversify both as a reference point for dairy exporters, but also for U.S. negotiators on those trade agreements.
13: She says future phases of Project Diversify will focus on various regions to compare metrics and product categories. Cash dairy prices were mostly unchanged Wednesday at the Chicago Mercantile Exchange. Dry weight was unchanged at 69 3/4. No sales were reported. 40-pound cheese blocks were unchanged at 160.5. No sales were reported. Cheese barrels were unchanged at 154 3/4. No sales were reported. Butter was down 3/4 to 146 1/4. 39 sales were reported, ranging from 146 to 147 1/2. Non-fat dry milk was up 0.5 to 165. One sale was reported at that price. I'm Erin Anderson with the Brownfield Dairy Update.
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Keeping you on the move.

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2: Hot and humid today with scattered thunderstorms and a high of 92. Partly cloudy tonight with patchy fog, a low around 70. Then a chance of showers again Friday, a high of 93. From the News 40 Weather Center, I'm WNKY Weather Chief Chris Allen.
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0: Clay Walker on the Big Willie 94.1. Matt Daniels just about ready for another edition of The Real Trader. And today on the show, we're going to be giving away tickets for Blackhawks. 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On the way, Paul Overstreet is next.
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1: News. I'm CJ Papa. President Trump searching for a new White House press secretary now that Caroline Leavitt says she's leaving at the end of the month. White House Deputy Chief of Staff for Policy Stephen Miller speaking to Fox.
2: She has served this president so well, this administration so well, this country so well, and very importantly, she's been a role model to millions and millions of young women all across this country.
1: Fox's Peter Ducey at the White House with the president's reaction.
3: Caroline will now be one of my top outside advisors and an influential voice within the Republican Party as we work to defy history and conclusively win the midterm elections.
1: Flooding and fog, closing or delaying schools in parts of Indiana drenched by storms over the past 2 days. More than 250,000 power outages remain this morning statewide. 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
7: Good morning. Here's the latest from Glasgow News 1. Kentucky State Police say an 18-year-old Bowling Green man drowned after his car went into Barron River Lake just after midnight yesterday. Jose Castillo was driving a 2005 Subaru Impreza on State Park Road when it went off the end of a boat ramp and into the water. A juvenile passenger was able to swim to safety, but Castillo could not and drowned. The crash is under investigation by Detective Bo Hubbard. A man accused of killing a Glasgow woman and her unborn child in April is moving closer to trial. 24-year-old Brandon L. Bond appeared earlier this week by video from the Barron County Detention Center for a pretrial conference. He remains held on a $2 million cash bond and is charged with murder in a domestic violence case, first-degree fetal homicide, and fleeing or evading police. His next pretrial conference is set for October 12th in Barron Circuit Court. The Glasgow-Barron County Tourist and Convention Commission is asking Barron County not to walk away from their joint tourism partnership. Board Chair Byron Sorrell emailed media a new resolution urging Barron Fiscal Court to keep supporting the joint commission. The board says a county withdrawal could cause significant financial hardship and reduce the commission's ability to promote tourism for both the city and the county. As students return to Barron County schools this week, significant road work continues on two major arteries into Glasgow. Work on U.S. 31 East South between J. Carter Road and the Louis B. Nunn Expressway is underway, and at times the road will be down to one lane of traffic. Work also continues on Kentucky 90 from Veterans Outer Loop in Glasgow to Sanders Street in Cave City. For full details on these stories and more local coverage throughout the day, visit GlasgowNews1.com. I'm Todd Steenbergen.
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10: Hot and humid today with scattered thunderstorms and a high of 92. Partly cloudy tonight with patchy fog, a low around 70. Then a chance of showers again Friday, a high of 93. From the News 40 Weather Center, I'm WNKY Weather Chief Chris Allen.
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0: Willie 94.1 salutes our country and honors those who serve and have served to keep America safe and free. Thank you. Here's the national anthem of the United States of America.

It's time for the Real Trader on Willie 94.1. Buy, sell, deal, trade, give away. You never know what you'll find and what will happen. Remember the ground rules. 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No business. And now let's get to it. It's the Real Trader on Willie 94.1.

0: Real Trader, Willie 94.1, presented by Toyota of Bowling Green. SCRTC Real Trader hotline is 629-4941. You can also email us at willie941.com. And on today's show, we've got some tickets for Blackhawk, week from tonight at Sky Pack in Bowling Green. So stand by for that, but in the meantime, we'll get on to the phone calls. Welcome to the Real Trader. Good morning.
1: Yeah, good morning. 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
0: All right. 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
0: Okay. 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
2: Good morning. How are you today?
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0: Good deal.
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0: 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All right. Tonight's the Barron County Junior Cattlemen's Meeting, 7 o'clock with the meeting to follow. 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And that's tonight, 7 o'clock, Barron County Trojan Academy Gym. Tomorrow night, it's Meet the Scotties, one team, one family, one Scotty Nation, 6:30, Hank Roy Stadium. 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As far as, well, 6:30 is the Meet the Scotties. 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Meet the teams, meet the coaches, see the future tomorrow night. Coming up on the show today again, Blackhawk tickets. Stay tuned for that. Chance to win those. They'll be at Sky Pack a week from tonight. Also have Opry Clue number one for you as well coming up. Don't forget, if you need food assistance, Tuesday from 9 to noon at River Lake Church, they will be distributing food once again for the zip codes that follow 42141. 42142, 42123, 42130, 42131, 42156, 42166, 42133. Bring proof of address, identification, utility bill, or any mail showing your name and address. And should you choose to send someone to pick things up for you, they will require a short note from you. Also, your ID or a recent bill or piece of mail showing your address as well. That's Tuesday, August 18th, 9 to noon at River Lake Church. Going back over a few of the other items a little bit later, but back to the SCRTC Real Trader Hotline for now. Good morning.
4: It's Thankful Thursday. Thankful for you, the trader, and all the wonderful, wonderful sponsors. Amen. Have a blessed day.
0: You too. Amen. Thank you. Yeah. Thankful indeed. Thankful for the air conditioner, right? Boy, oh boy. I'm not going to get into that. Let's go to the emails here. 2013 Ford F-150 4x4, $7,500, has the V8 5.0 Coyote engine with 6-speed transmission, Kentucky Blue title for water damage, runs great and driven daily until a new vehicle was purchased, has rust on the cab corners and rear fender, tires and battery are both under 2 years old, can call or text 407-8373 if you want more information or want to see it. 407-8373 on that. 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Looking for a self-propelled push mower, reasonably priced, need it as soon as possible. Tony can be reached at 270-579-3760 for Tony. David has a 5x8 trailer in good shape. Nothing wrong with it. He just got a new one. Reach David at 796-7266. Welcome to the Real Trader. Thanks for holding.
5: Good morning.
0: Morning.
5: I have a few things to put on, please.
0: Sure.
5: I have a two-story extension aluminum ladder, a really nice one in good shape. 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It bolts onto it.
0: Yeah.
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0: 943-0866 in Scottsville.
5: Yes, sir.
0: Thank you.
5: You have a good day. Stay cool.
0: 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Back to the emails. B&W turnover ball four inch extender for gooseneck hitch, 20,000-pound gross tongue weight. 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More items from Randall include a Reese 7 3/4 drop hitch. Fits a 2.5 inch receiver, has a 2 5/16 inch ball with 13,000-pound capacity for $20. 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All of those items at 270-646-6472, 646-6472. Autumn has a pool, cabinet, electric kids' scooters, bicycles, electric heater, and yard sale items. 576-5618, 270-576-5618. 77 square bales of good grass hay for horses or smaller calves, $4 a bale. 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Okay, two in a row from the same. Okay, how about this one? Again, back to Dieter this morning. 3 Jersey bulls and a beef bull all on the bottle, all healthy. Taking the bottle's great. Eating grain, hay, and grazing as well as drinking water. A lot going on there. 270-308-7036 on the livestock, 308-7036. And finally, once again, Dawn with the 1960s vintage 29K71 industrial leather cobbler patcher sewing machine on the original stand and foot pedal that is iron in good working order. Also has the original parts booklet with it. In Munfordville, $500, 473-0364. SCRTC Real Trader Hotline, good morning.
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0: It's The Real Trader on Willie 94.1, presented by Toyota of Bowling Green. The SCRTC Real Trader hotline is 629-4941. Thank you for holding, and good morning. Welcome to the show.
1: Good morning. I just have some wonderful wood that I would like to give away free at 408 North Race Street. They're very large pieces, and whoever comes in would just need to clean up the area there. And but it's right on North Race Street, easy access, and it's free to a good home. 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
0: All right, 404-1557, 408 North Race Street, free wood. Do you prefer if someone call before they come?
1: I do. It would be appreciated.
0: All right.
1: Okay, and thank you so much, okay?
0: Thank you.
1: Bye-bye.
0: Bye. All right, free wood at 408 North Race Street. It's The Real Trader. Good morning.
2: Yeah, I got a 2008 Chevy Silverado, four-wheel drive, cold air. It does got rust and a slight transmission problem, but it runs out good for some reason. But I'm asking $3,000 for it. They reached me at 270-308-5270.
0: All right, 308-5270.
2: Yes, sir.
0: Thank you for the call.
2: Thank you.
0: 2008 Silverado, 308-5270. All right. I'm going to give away some tickets for Blackhawk here in a minute. So hold on for that. Also want to mention this show is not possible without the great supporting cast of sponsors, including Elmore Realty and Auction, Ken Davis Produce, Joseph A. Wade, and Studel Financial Services. Making things hum for you here on the program. Keeps the lights on. Community pep rally coming up August 26th from 5 until 7:30 on the Glasgow Square. This is ahead of the Barron County and Glasgow football game. Hawaiian Ice, Mechanical Bull, Inflatable Obstacle Course, giveaways, and live radio interviews. Glasgow and Barron County pep rally, 5 to 7:30 on the Glasgow Square, August 26th. Real Trader, good morning.
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3: This morning I've still got the Greater Blade and the Craftsman lawn mower, which has got a 16-horse coder on it, 46-inch cut. 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
0: All right. Thank you.
3: Thank you, sir.
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0: It's The Real Trader on Willie 94.1, presented by Toyota Bowling Green. The SCRTC Real Trader hotline is 629-4941. You can also send us an email at willie941.com. We'd love to hear from you. And coming up in just a few, we'll be giving away tickets for Blackhawk. But before we do that, let's do that Opry clue, too. All right, Opry clue number two. This duo is known for blending country, soul, gospel, blues, and Americana into a unique sound. This duo is known for blending country, soul, gospel, blues, and Americana into a unique country, excuse me, a unique sound. That's Opry clue number two. Your chance to win those tickets is tomorrow with Opry clue three. All right. So dramatic every time when that part plays. Real Trader, good morning.
1: Sir, I'd like to put on there that I do on-end jobs here in Glasgow and Cave City. I also babysit, and I am first aid and CPR certified through Red Cross. And my phone number is 270-495-8863.
0: 495-8863?
1: Yes, sir.
0: Gotcha. Does odd jobs, babysitting, and has CPR certification. 495-8863. Good morning. You're on The Real Trader.
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0: 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All right. How about this? Big Willie 94.1, two tickets to Blackhawk. And we'll send those out to caller 5 right now. 629-4941. Caller 5 wins a couple of tickets to Blackhawk.
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0: It's the Big Willie 94.1 and the Real Trader, presented by Toyota of Bowling Green. The SCRTC Real Trader hotline is 629-4941. And Joe's on the line with us. Good morning, Joe. Well, we had Joe, and I don't know where Joe is now. Thanks for holding, Joe. You're the winner of the Blackhawk tickets. Hopefully we didn't lose Joe on our end. Oh, goody. Great Futures Jubilee for the Boys and Girls Club, celebrating 20 years. Coming up September 5th at 6:30 at the Barren Breeze event venue. 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The 20th anniversary soiree and culinary experience for the Boys and Girls Club. I don't know that I've ever been to a soiree. Might have to make it a first time. I've been to a hootenanny. But never a soiree. I've even been to a jubilee. Pine Mountain Jubilee. Eureka Springs, Arkansas is a good one. Real Trader, good morning.
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2: Yes, I have around a, she's probably 7-year-old, Molly Mule. Broke the ride. Nothing wrong with her. 270-407-8494.
0: Got it. Thank you.
2: Thank you.
0: 7-year-old mule broke to ride, 407-8494. Those mules live a long time. For sure. Check our email box one more time. And it's all cleaned out. Well, congratulations again, Joe Neal, picking up the Blackhawk tickets. And you know what? I'm going to give away the other set right now. 629-4941, first person on

0: the line. We're going to hook you up with the other set of Blackhawk tickets. Real Trader, who's this?
1: Dina Lay.
0: Who?
1: Dina Lay.
0: Dina, and spell the last name.
1: L-A-Y.
0: Okay. D-I-N-A?
1: D-E-A-N-A.
0: D-E-A-N-A. Got it. D-E-A-N-A. What's your date of birth?
1: 3-26-70.
0: And give me your phone number real quick.
1: 270-576-4376.
0: All right. You ready to see Blackhawk?
1: Yes.
0: All right. We're going to send you to see Blackhawk a week from tonight. Sky Pack in Bowling Green. Your name will be on the will call list, Dina.
1: Thank you.
0: Thank you so much. Congratulations.
1: Thanks. Bye-bye.
0: Thanks. SCRTC Real Trader Hotline, good morning.
2: Yes, good morning. Good morning. Good morning. How are your day?
0: Good. What about you?
2: All right. Listen, I've got an 83 Park Avenue, four-door. I bought new. I've still got it. It looks like showroom condition. I don't need it anymore. It's got 40,000 miles. I bought it new. I've got all the documentation, everything shows, and I want to sell it. And my number, 270-646-0035, Glasgow, Kentucky.
0: 83 Park Avenue.
2: Yes, sir.
0: How do you keep an 83 Park Avenue so nice?
2: In storage. Kept it in storage for 20 years.
0: Wow. Okay.
2: Didn't drive it that much. Just drove it on vacation every now and then.
0: I understand.
2: And I've got all documentation. I got it all. It's sitting in my building. Looks like a brand new one. Really, truly.
0: All right.
2: Yes,
0: fantastic.
2: Sir.
0: Good deal. 646-0035.
2: You got it. Thank you, man.
0: Thank you, buddy. 1983 Buick Park Avenue. That sounds like a... Something was given away on The Price is Right. And in the Showcase Showdown, not only a trip to Barbados, a 1983 four-door Buick Park Avenue.

All right. We started the show with a call from Big Clifty. 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Donna had the car seat for $10 at 308-1475. 7-year-old mule broken to ride, 407-8494. And finally, a Buick Park Avenue from 1983 that has been kept in storage. He says it's still like new. 646-0035. And that puts a wrap on today's roundup. Oh, it's been a good one. Thank you all so much. Not going to lie, allergies got me dragging down a little bit. Started to kick out in the second half of the show, so I appreciate your patience. Congratulations, Joe Neal and Dina Lay, both picking up tickets to see Blackhawk a week from tonight in Bowling Green. Next week on the show, got a huge announcement for you. Well, you know what? If you keep listening to the radio station, you're going to figure it out. I may go ahead and tell you tomorrow. I'll give you the announcement tomorrow if you miss it today about what's happening next week and a chance to go see another great country music show. Until then, God bless the USA. God bless our troops around the world. God bless you. Thank you for listening to The Real Trader. Chris Allen is next, and I'll catch you down the trail.

0: WLYE Glasgow. It's the Big Willie, 94.1, playing great country.
1: Yana Pelosi, a big shakeup at the White House. Caroline Leavitt leaving her post as press secretary at the end of the month to focus on taking care of her kids.
2: The president says Caroline will now be one of my top outside advisors and an influential voice within the Republican Party as we work to defy history and conclusively win the midterm elections.
1: Fox's Peter Ducey at the White House. Now, the Department of Homeland Security is going to provide electric shock gloves to immigration enforcement agents. Border czar Tom Homan told Fox.
3: So the glove is, you know, the latest thing they're looking at to help in situations. You've seen the videos in the past year and a half, the fights on the street where officers are overwhelmed. This would be a tool they can use to make someone compliant.
1: But the ACLU is calling all of this a recipe for harm to the public. 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
10: Hot and humid today with scattered thunderstorms and a high of 92. Partly cloudy tonight with patchy fog, a low around 70. Then a chance of showers again Friday, a high of 93. From the News 40 Weather Center, I'm WNKY Weather Chief Chris Allen.
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I've also been told that it's good to have an ace up your sleeve. George Strait, Willie 94.1. Good morning. It's a throwback Thursday, and I'm Chris Allen here with you until 2 o'clock this afternoon. How about some Little Texas right now on Willie?

0: From their small town in Georgia, there's Kathy, June, Kim, and Christy, the Forrester sisters, from June of 87, and I Choose You Again, here on Willie 94.1, Chris Allen, on a Throwback Thursday. Still to come, Shenandoah, Brooks and Dunn, and Alan Jackson. Well, I mentioned that song is from the 80s. Well, how about an awesome 80s party? Would you like to go to that? Well, it's going to be an epic night filled with rad memories and totally awesome vibes. Well, I was told to say it that way on purpose. It is Saturday, August 22nd at 5 p.m. at the Cave Area Conference Center. Live music and so much more festivities, all to raise money for the TJ Community Mission Foundation. Now, if you would like to learn more, head over to GlasgowNewsOne.com.
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0: 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The cash hog market remains largely focused on demand. It was a solid week for pork sales, according to the latest export sales report from the USDA. While there are some bright spots when it comes to demand for U.S. pork on both the global and domestic markets, there are some lingering concerns about long-term strength. Processors continue to have leverage and are controlling the pace of business. Pork values closed lower yesterday, down $1.33 at $100.15, and box beef was higher with solid demand for moderate offerings. This program is brought to you by John Deere. John Deere is proud to support the American farmers and ranchers who harvest our future year in and year out. I'm Megan Grebner for Brownfield.
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0: It became his ninth number one hit from August of 94. Alan Jackson, Living on Love. Here on Willie 94.1, Chris Allen on a Throwback Thursday. Coming up, it's George and Tammy, Mark Chestnut, and T.G. Shepherd. Well, there is a steakhouse in Hollywood, Florida. Not the other Hollywood. It has started a monthly nude dining experience where guests can choose to dine nude while enjoying a five-course steakhouse meal with a champagne toast. And robes are provided for comfort if you choose. Local officials have said the dinners are legal because restaurant staff remain clothed while patrons can choose whether they want to undress or not. Now, if you're wondering how much this costs, $300 for couples, $150 for women, $250 for men. if not to say I would do this, but listen, if you've got a steak knife anywhere close to me, I want you to be on the other side of the room.
1: Willie 94.1 explores the Barrens on Willie Outdoors. Coming up, this week's segment with Ralph Gentry, right after these words from the sponsors that make it all possible. Out on the water or deep in the woods, this is Willie Outdoors. Now, here's your host, Ralph Gentry.
2: Hey, friends, thanks for tuning in for this week's Willie Outdoors. One of the things I've been reflecting on lately is how to spend my time in ways that are most fulfilling to me. Many of us, myself included, have had some challenging past few years, trying to find the time or to make time to get out to have fun and discover what truly brings joy to us and the memories those times bring for us to cherish for many years to come. And if you are fortunate enough to have created some of those memories, you can relate. Too many relatives and friends that we've had the honor to share time with while spending time simply fishing, hunting, or just being out in the woods with are no longer with us. And unfortunately, each and every year, that list continues to grow for all of us. These times we live in are busy and hectic for all of us. But sometimes we just have to put some things on the back burner and get outdoors to enjoy what nature has to offer us, especially if we can share that time with friends or our loved ones. I've spoken about being a mentor for a child several times on this program, and I strongly encourage you to do just that. The rewards are immeasurable, and you are creating memories for them as well as yourself. The expression on a smiling face of a child's first fish or game animal is priceless. But you owe it to them and yourself to do some pre-planning for any kind of outdoor excursion. Get the necessary equipment that you plan on using, inspect it, and or make repairs to make that trip more enjoyable, especially fishing equipment. Replace that old fishing line, oil the reel, adjust the drag, and do everything necessary to prevent the one that got away scenario. And if this is a maiden journey trip, so to speak, let them practice casting with a practice plug in the yard before you go. It'll make that trip more enjoyable for them and for you. Or, better yet, if they are too young to cast a rod and reel, just get them a cane pole. That's how a lot of us started out, if you remember. Also, plan on taking along life preservers, bug spray, a first aid kit, and some cold drinking water to stay hydrated. some snacks and sodas may not be a bad idea either, especially in the case if the fishing is slow and they don't want to cooperate. Remember, try to make it a fun, enjoyable trip for all that's present, especially the kid or kids. If fishing is something that they're not really interested in, give it some consideration of taking them on a squirrel or a groundhog hunting trip, if you think they're old enough and responsible enough to do so. And just like fishing, you want to train them on safety and equipment handling as well. Big emphasis on the gun safety and gun handling, folks. If you still feel that they're not quite ready for that yet, keep it in mind for a future time when they are. And if that's the case right now, just take them along with you to see if they would be interested in hunting down the road. Hopefully they will be, because they are the future outdoorsmen to keep our sports alive for years and generations to come. Well, that's about all I have for this week, folks. And I hope that I got you thinking about taking the time to get out and enjoy yourselves. Stay safe, and as always, thanks for listening.
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0: This Sunday, T.G. Shepherd will be in concert at the Kentucky State Fair. Yep, Sunday, 8 p.m., the Kentucky Exposition Center main stage. After 50 years of recording and touring, he is still out there giving it his all. Willie 94.1, Chris Allen here on a Throwback Thursday. Coming up in the next hour, Kenny Rogers, John Conley, Brad Paisley, David Ball, Toby Keith, John Barry, and George Strait.
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1: News. I'm CJ Pop. A key reading on inflation focused on prices. The wholesale level is out this morning.
2: The producer price index for July suggests inflation remained tame at the wholesale level. The PPI was flat after a decline in June, reflecting lower energy prices, though oil and gasoline prices were elevated in July.
1: Fox's Ginny Casola. U.S. Ambassador to Israel Mike Huckabee says the U.S. Embassy stepped in, rejecting claims the U.S. did nothing when a Palestinian family was harassed in a West Bank settlement. He called those responsible Israeli terrorists. The Fox weather forecast calls for clearing today in Des Moines for day one of the Iowa State Fair.
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9: Hot and humid this afternoon with a few thunderstorms around and a high of 92. Partly cloudy tonight, patchy fog and a low around 70. Hot and humid Friday with an afternoon shower and a high of 93. From the News 40 Weather Center, I'm WNKY Weather Chief Chris Allen.
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From the movie Six Pack. Remember that one? Kenny Rogers was a race car driver. Yeah, love will turn you around. Here on Willie 94.1, good morning, Chris Allen, on a throwback Thursday until 2. Now, if you'll hand me my crayons, I'll be glad to take your name. What is your name again? John Conley?

0: Willie 94.1 with David Ball, January of 95, and look what followed me home. Here on a Throwback Thursday, I'm Chris Allen, and coming up, Toby Keith, John Barry, and George Strait. The Boys and Girls Club of Glasgow, Barron County, celebrating 20 years with the Great Futures Jubilee. It's going to be a soiree and a culinary experience, and it's going to take place September the 5th at the Barron Breeze Event Venue. That's out by Barron River Lake. If you would like to learn more about this and actually go online and buy tickets, just head on over to GlasgowNews1.com.
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0: From August of 1987, George Strait and Am I Blue, a song that he had turned down twice before finally deciding to record it on his oceanfront property session. Willie 94.1, Chris Allen here on a Throwback Thursday. Coming up, Billy Dean, Charlie Daniels Band, and Patti Loveless. Well, here in radio, you know, we're always worried about hitting the wrong button. Well, back in May, a UK radio station aired three pre-recorded statements mistakenly announcing that King Charles had passed away. The cause of this? Someone at the controls saw the files and wondered what they said. They hit play, and out over the airwaves they went, and of course it's too late then to call them back. Well, it turns out curiosity didn't kill the cat. It accidentally killed the king.
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down to Georgia. He was looking for a soul to steal. He was in a bind because he was way behind and he was willing to make a deal. When he came across this young man sawing on a fiddle and playing it hot, and the devil jumped up on a hickory stump and said, "Boy, let me tell you what. I guess you didn't know it, but I'm a fiddle player too. 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

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Johnny said, "Devil, just come on back if you ever want to try again. 'Cause I told you once, you son of a gun.

0: Patty Loveless. Turns out she's that kind of girl, a Kentucky girl nonetheless. Willie 94.1. Chris Allen on a Throwback Thursday. Coming up in the next hour, it's the Judds, Alan Jackson, Leanne Rimes, Oak Ridge Boys, Tracy Byrd, Clay Walker, Ricky Van Shelton, Tanya Tucker, and Charlie Pride.
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1: Marsha Pruitt is 42 today. 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
1: News. I'm DeAngelosi. A standoff continues in the Strait of Hormuz with Iran saying no vessel gets through without their permission.
2: This came after President Trump posted yesterday on Truth Social saying in part the USA has total control over the Strait of Hormuz. Our naval blockade is being called by everyone a wall of steel.
1: That's Fox's Trey Yang's new Fox News. Polling shows Democrats have a good chance of flipping a Senate seat in Maine with Democrat Troy Jackson with a narrow lead over Republican Susan Collins.
3: This comes as Republicans have been working for months now to tie Jackson to the Democratic Socialists of America, telling voters this guy is just too progressive for the state of Maine. But voters say they're actually more worried about Collins' ties to President Trump, with more than half of the voters saying she's just too aligned with the president.
1: Fox's Alexis McAdams. 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
15: This look at weather on Willie 94.1 from the WNKY weather team is brought to you by A Little Taste of Texas.
16: Hot and humid this afternoon with a few thunderstorms around and a high of 92. Partly cloudy tonight, patchy fog and a low around 70. Hot and humid Friday with an afternoon shower and a high of 93. From the News 40 Weather Center, I'm WNKY Weather Chief Chris Allen.
0: We never forget. We're the station that keeps the heart and soul of great country. Willie 94.1.

Winona and that. I love that. Judd's here on Willie 94.1. Chris Allen, good morning. It's a throwback Thursday. Until 2 o'clock this afternoon, all of your favorite songs. How about we get some gone country in here? Alan Jackson, Willie 94.1.

0: There was concern that the Oak Ridge boys wouldn't be able to follow up after Elvira. Yeah, that's the hit song before this one, Fancy Free, in 1981. But, oh, everybody was proven wrong, and it was another big number one for the Oaks. Here on Willie 94.1, Chris Allen on a Throwback Thursday. Coming up, Tracy Byrd, Clay Walker, and Ricky Van Shelton. If you need food assistance, the next distribution of Feeding America and their food distribution program will take place Tuesday from 9 a.m. until 12 noon. And it's going to take place at River Lake Church here in Glasgow. Now, if you would like to find out who qualifies for this, all of the information and what you need to bring can be found right now at GlasgowNews1.com.
1: 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I've been surfing here since I was a kid. Now, seeing my grandson out on the water, it means everything to me. Watching him and taking in the blue waves, the sea breeze, the blurry horizon.
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0: July of 1987, Ricky Van Shelton and Somebody Lied. Here on Willie 94.1, Chris Allen, here on a Throwback Thursday. Coming up, Tanya Tucker, Charlie Pride, and Restless Heart. Well, somebody lied. Somebody got a rumor started. Listen to this one. A secret NASA document named Project Anchor was leaked back in 2024, and it started a rumor that on August the 12th of this year, which was yesterday, the Earth would lose gravity for 7 seconds. So to drive viral engagement, creators claim the 7-second event would lift people and their cars into the sky, resulting in 40 to 60 million casualties when we all come crashing back down. The gravity of it all.
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Garth, Kix and Ronnie, Hank, George, Shania. The legendary country artists you know on a first name basis are here and helping us make country great again on Willie 94.1.

0: written by Sonny LaMare and Mark Beeson of Exile. Yeah, that's Restless Heart and When She Cries from August of 92 here on Willie 94.1. Chris Allen on a Throwback Thursday. Coming up, it's the lunch hour. And I've got some tasty treats for you next hour from Ronnie Millsap, Dan Seals, Garth Brooks, Faith Hill, Clint Black, David Lee Murphy, and Lee Greenwood.
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4: Here are your birthdays from the Big Willie on this Thursday, August 13th. Happy birthday to Adrian Segarra, 7 years old today. Mary Beth Harmon over at Cave City with a birthday. Lincoln Vandergrift, happy birthday to you. Also, Austin Luke Houchins, 26. Jimmy Lyons out at Bonaire, 69 today. Danny Atwell up at Horse Cave, 83. Happy birthday to Janet Wheat, Barry Eisenberg, and Haley Coomer. And Natasha Pruitt is 42 today. Happy birthday to all of you. And those are your birthdays from the Big Willie 94.1.
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0: 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It's the Big Willie, 94.1, playing great country.
1: Willie 94.1 is proud to be in the land of the free and the home of the brave. It's noon. Here's the national anthem, brought to you by Aero Safety, your safety compliance experts.

0: News. I'm CJ Papa. Hawaii on alert. Fox weather. Hurricane specialist Brian Norcross.
1: Tropical storm Lala has formed about 700 miles to the southeast of the Big Island. The bad weather will arrive at the Big Island of Hawaii late Friday and then spread across the Hawaiian island chain over the weekend.
0: The storm carries with it heavy rain and up on the mountains, hurricane force winds. Secretary Ward Pete Hegseth says the U.S. can hold its naval blockade of Iranian ports for as long as needed. But what about the strait itself?
2: The Persian Gulf Strait Authority, an Iranian government agency, said Wednesday claims and repeated posts by U.S. officials that the Strait of Hormuz is no longer blocked do not change the reality. The Strait of Hormuz remains blocked and will not be reopened until Iran's conditions are accepted.
0: Fox's Trey Yanks reporting from Tel Aviv. 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
14: Hot and humid this afternoon with a few thunderstorms around and a high of 92. Partly cloudy tonight, patchy fog and a low around 70. Hot and humid Friday with an afternoon shower and a high of 93. From the News 40 Weather Center, I'm WNKY Weather Chief Chris Allen.
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Johnny Millsap, Stand By My Woman Man, here on Willie 94.1. Hey, it's Chris Allen. We're in the lunch hour. Some good stuff like this one from Dan Seals, God Must Be a Cowboy. Willie 94.1. Campfire.

0: It spent 6 weeks at number one, something that hadn't been done in country music in a long, long time. That is Faith Hill and Breathe. Here on Willie 94.1, Chris Allen in the lunch hour. On a Throwback Thursday, coming up, Clint Black, David Lee Murphy, and Lee Greenwood. Well, this Friday, you can meet the Glasgow Scotties. And not just the football team, but all the other teams associated with Glasgow Scottish sports. It is Friday, 6:30 at Hank Roy Stadium. If you would like to learn more about this great meeting on Friday night, head over to GlasgowNews1.com.
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13: Andre Ray says the soybeans look good heading into August, but weekly rains are needed to help with yield.
14: That will be the only factor that moves the needle. The forecast is changing rapidly, but for some regions of Missouri, yes, we have some rain forecast for the next 7 to 10 days. The current crop condition is way better than before. Crops, the fields are looking good. It's, you know, dark green, soybeans are growing fast, closing the rows, so most of the weed management issues are now behind, right? So the crops are good. We would like to be a little bit more wet than we are. It's a little bit too dry, and we have two potential outcomes. Early planting beans very likely will yield better than expected, and the late planting beans, yield definition remains to be unseen, but it may likely be less than expected. I would recommend to scout the field if the farmer is intending to apply any fungicide or insecticide, right? Dry conditions generally are not conducive to disease, for instance. So one way to increase profitability is if the farmer still has a choice whether or not to apply a fungicide, would be worth to go to the field, check how dry is it, the likelihood of having or the likelihood of having disease in the next few weeks, or if the field has disease, to decide to not apply or to incur that extra cost. It has been a challenging year, right? I mean, the amount of rainfall and the weed management program has been very challenging, more than, you know, the years before. So I guess farmers are doing the best they can with the tools that are available, but every single intervention that, of course, means extra cost must be carefully considered, mainly in regards to the profitability. Only implement the management interventions that are really needed. Talk to your crop consultant, talk to your extension agent, make sure that every dollar that you may save from now to the harvest, you actually save that dollar.
13: I'm Kara Hart, and this is Managing for Profit on Brown Field.
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0: Inspired by Elvis's American Trilogy, that is Lee Greenwood, God Bless the USA, from May of 1984. Here on Willie 94.1, Chris Allen in the lunch hour on a Throwback Thursday. Coming up, Janie Fricke, Mark Chestnut, and Mary Chapin Carpenter. Well, something that is, I would say, very much an American thing, 11 billion ketchup packets, 11 billion are sold every year, but we always get them for free. Think about the sheer volume of ketchup hoarding happening right now. There are probably 4 billion packets just sitting at the bottom of glove compartments right next to petrified French fry.
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12: Here are your birthdays from the Big Willie on this Thursday, August 13th. Happy birthday to Adrian Segarra, 7 years old today. Mary Beth Harmon over at Cave City with a birthday. Lincoln Vandergrift, happy birthday to you. Also, Austin Luke Houchins, 26. Jimmy Lyons out at Bonaire, 69 today. Danny Atwell up at Horse Cave, 83. Happy birthday to Janet Wheat, Barry Eisenberg, and Haley Coomer. And Natasha Pruitt is 42 today. Happy birthday to all of you. And those are your birthdays from the Big Willie 94.1.
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0: WLYE Glasgow. Willie 94.1 is the station making country great again.
1: Pelosi, Iran is again insisting it controls the Strait of Hormuz the day after President Trump again claimed the U.S. controls the waterway.
2: The focus on Iran comes as we're also tracking developments between Israel and Lebanon. Talks are set to resume in September in Rome, aimed at normalizing ties between the two countries and disarming Iran-backed Hezbollah. Still, details have to be worked out about proposed security zones.
1: Fox's Trey Yanks in Tel Aviv, the vice president referring hospitals to and care providers to the Justice Department, saying some transgender services were fraudulent.
3: In a report from the Health and Human Services Department, investigators say doctors and hospitals billed insurance companies more than $60 million for treatments for adolescents as young as 13 years old. The report accuses healthcare providers of pushing needless gender transition treatments because it is more costly.
1: Fox's Jared Halpern, America's listening to Fox News.
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16: Hot and humid this afternoon with a few thunderstorms around and a high of 92. Partly cloudy tonight, patchy fog and a low around 70. Hot and humid Friday with an afternoon shower and a high of 93. From the News 40 Weather Center, I'm WNKY Weather Chief Chris Allen.
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You know, every song we play here at Willie comes from the heart, including that one by Kathy Mattea that's called Come From the Heart. Willie, 94.1, Chris Allen in the final hour on this Throwback Thursday. I know that was a quick one, wasn't it? Listen, I'm not as fast as you are. Yeah, here's Dwight Yoakam. Willie, 94.1.

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Keeping you on the move.

0: Steve Warner wrote that song with John Hall of Orleans. You know, the band that did Still the One? Yeah, that John Hall. From 1985, it is You Can Dream of Me. Here on Willie 94.1, Chris Allen. Here on a Throwback Thursday, coming up, Eddie Rabbit, Joe Nichols, and the mighty Merle Haggard. Well, putting together houses, or is it putting together houses? But it's spelled putting, as in golf. So it's Putting Together Houses Miniature Golf Tournament, and here's the pun, it's for Habitat for Humanity of Glasgow Barron County. Now you get it, right? It's Tuesday, September 15th, and if you would like to learn more information and maybe hit a hole in one and to benefit Habitat for Humanity, then please check out GlasgowNews1.com.
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13: I'm Brent Barnett with Ag News Headlines on Brownfield. An Extension grain market economist is confident that a floor has been set under corn prices. Ed Usid with the University of Minnesota says new crop contracts are moving toward $5 a bushel.
14: Here's my bold prediction. We're not going to sink below $4 again. We may get back to the June lows somewhere around $4.25, $4.30. That's assuming weather is cooperative.
13: A market analyst says farmers are looking for every opportunity to improve returns in a challenging farm economy. Matt Bennett with AgMarket.net says profit margins have been tight for several years, making it more important than ever for farmers to understand their break-evens.
15: Get into the number situation where, hey, if I know I've got a 430 break-even price for corn and the market's 460 at the time, I know I've got 30 cents of risk that either I choose to manage or I don't manage.
13: Bayer Crop Science has signed a new licensing agreement with RAGT to commercialize hybrid wheat in the U.S. Dr. Francis Beecher says the partnership will help the company strengthen its existing wheat portfolio by adding new genetics.
16: The goal is to help us build onto that strength by bringing in diverse germplasm from Europe. It also allows us to support farmers globally. At launch, we're targeting about 10% over the current varietal market leader in our first products.
13: The new spring and winter wheat hybrid varieties are expected to be available to North America by the early 2030s. On the Daily Wire, the USDA says China purchased 125,000 tons of new crop U.S. soybeans Thursday morning. It's the third day in a row with an announced sale of U.S. beans to China for a running total of 505,000 tons. I'm Brent Barnett, Brownfield.
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0: May of 1982, Merle Haggard. Are the good times really over? Wish a buck was still silver. That's the subtitle. Willie, 94.1, Chris Allen here on a Throwback Thursday. Still to come, Alan Jackson, Jerry Reed. Then it's David Frizzell with Shelley West.
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1: It was back in 63 when eating my cooking got the better of me, so I asked this little girl I was going with to be my wife. Well, she said she would, so I said I do. But I'd have said I wouldn't if I'd have just knew how saying I do was gonna screw up all of my life. Well, the first few years weren't all that bad. I'll never forget the good times we had, cause I'm reminded every month when I send her the child support. Well, it wasn't too long till the lust all died, and I'll admit I wasn't too surprised the day I come home and found my suitcase sitting out on the porch. Well, I tried to get in, she changed the lock. Then I found this note taped on the mailbox that said, "Goodbye, Tucky, my attorney will be in touch." So I decided right then and there I was gonna do what's right, give her a fair share. But brother, I didn't know her share was gonna be that much.

ain't heard nothing yet. Why, they give her the color television set, then they give her the house, the kids, and both of the cars. See? Well, then they start talking about child support, alimony, and the cost of the court. Didn't take me long to figure out how far in the toilet I was. I'm telling you, they have made a mistake, because it adds up to more than this cowboy make. Besides, everything I've ever had worth taking, they've already took. While she's living like a queen on alimony, I'm working two shifts, eat bologna, asking myself, why do

0: shaft. 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You get it, Judge? 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
1: Willie 94.1. It's great country.

0: You're the reason God made Oklahoma. David Frizzell and Shelley West from 1981. It took CMA Song of the Year and Vocal Duet of the Year. Willie, 94.1. Chris Allen wrapping up a Throwback Thursday. Now, if you'd like to check the weather this evening, I've got my podcast, which you can watch or just listen to. It's on my Facebook page and also on my YouTube channel. Just search my name and you'll find it. Then, of course, tomorrow I'll be on live with your morning weather on News 40 Sunrise at 6 a.m. Then it's News 40 at 9, News 40 at noon, and then I'm back here 9 to 2 for a Finally Friday. Yeah, the weekend's almost here. Thank you all for listening to Willie 94.1. God bless you and have a great rest of the day.
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And maybe we should start seeing other people. And baby, things are moving way too fast for me.

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1: News, I'm John Saucier. ICE reportedly is planning to spend as much as $20 million to give immigration officers electric shock gloves. Borders are Tom Homan defending the plan as a way to protect federal agents on Fox News Channel.
2: You've seen the videos in the past year and a half, the fights on the street where officers are overwhelmed. This would be a tool they can use to make someone compliant.
1: New York Attorney General Letitia James threatening to prosecute officers who misuse the gloves in her state. A judge temporarily pausing New York City's new second home tax after several city homeowners sued the government. New York Republican gubernatorial candidate Bruce Blakeman criticizes New York City Mayor Zoran Mamdani on Fox Business.
3: His policies are destroying the economy of New York City and will hurt the whole state. So I will have to keep him in check, and I will keep him in check. I know what to do.
1: The mayor's called the tax fair and beneficial for working New York City residents. 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
16: Hot and humid this afternoon with a few thunderstorms around and a high of 92. Partly cloudy tonight, patchy fog and a low around 70. Hot and humid Friday with an afternoon shower and a high of 93. From the News 40 Weather Center, I'm WNKY Weather Chief Chris Allen.
0: Every song's a story. Every song's a memory. This is Great Country on Willie 94.1.

Well, you're just a Coca-Cola cowboy is what you are. There's Mel Tillis, started out his career back in the 50s as a songwriter and had a lot of success doing that. And his own singles over the years, great entertainer. Good afternoon, Jim West here. It's Thursday. This is Shania Twain.

0: He's just a walk away, Joe. Trisha Yearwood, along with Don Henley from the Eagles. Your favorite classic country is living right here. Why stick around? Got a song from Daryl Worley and Toby Keith next.
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11: Soybeans were mixed. Corn, cattle, and hogs were all lower. Hello, I'm Megan Grebner with your commodity market update on Brownfield. You are made for farming, so with Stein at Stein Seed Company, they have decades of research dedicated to developing seed that allows farmers to farm the way they want. Stein has yield. Soybeans were mixed. Beans have been watching development weather, which generally looks favorable. Most of the support is tied to the ongoing new crop demand from China. September beans were up three quarters at 11.66. November beans were down a penny at 11.82 and a quarter. Corn was lower on profit taking and technical selling. While corn is giving back part of those post-report gains, the yield and carryout numbers are bullish. New crop export sales were down on the week, but still solid. December corn was down 8 3/4 at 4.72. March corn down 8 3/4 at 4.87 3/4. The wheat complex was mostly lower on profit taking and technical selling. Wheat continues to watch the slower exports out of the Black Sea, even if it's not helping U.S. sales. The winter wheat harvest is nearly over, so the trade is looking at conditions ahead of planting. In Chicago, December wheat was down 1.5 at 6.68 1/4. March wheat down 3/4 at 6.85 1/4. In Kansas City, September wheat was down 1/4 at 7.20. And in Minneapolis, September wheat was down 5 1/4 at 6.67 3/4. Live and feeder cattle were down on technical liquidation ahead of widespread direct business. Box beef was actually higher at midday. October lives down 375 at 220.05. December lives down 335 at 219.45. September feeder cattle were down 215 at 337.20. Hogs were pressured by technical selling. October contracts were $1.42 lower at 82.12. December lean hogs were down $1.60 at 73.10. I'm Megan Grebner, Brownfield Ag News.
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0: A song that was originally recorded way back in 1958 was the first big kind of a crossover pop hit and country for Conway Twitty originally, but that is Ronnie McDowell's version of It's Only Make-Believe.
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We're making country great again on Willie 94.1.

0: guess that'd be me. Who needs a heartache, baby? Who needs the pain? Who needs to hang around and take the blame?
1: Well, who needs you there, baby? It's Clay Walker, who about a year ago was mentioning to the press that he was going to be playing, portraying Randy Travis in that movie, the movie about the life story of Randy Travis. I've been looking everywhere to try to find an update on the movie because supposedly Clay Walker was going to be starring in it, portraying Randy Travis. I just can't find anything. So I don't know if they've suspended production or what, but be kind of interesting to see that movie. I'll let you know if I find out anything.
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5: The skies are calling. 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
1: News. I'm Ann Carrick. A battle of words and control over the Strait of Hormuz. Fox's Trey Yinks.
2: The Persian Gulf Strait Authority, an Iranian government agency, said Wednesday claims and repeated posts by U.S. officials that the Strait of Hormuz is no longer blocked do not change the reality. The Strait of Hormuz remains blocked and will not be reopened until Iran's conditions are accepted.
1: The president posting yesterday the U.S. has total control of the strait. White House Press Secretary Karoline Leavitt is stepping down from her role. Fox's Peter Ducey.
3: Leavitt says, since returning to the White House after the birth of my daughter, I have felt in my heart that I cannot be the best mom my two young children deserve while devoting the constant time, energy, and attention required of the White House Press Secretary.
1: Leavitt posting on social media, the decision was bittersweet, and serving as press secretary was the honor and adventure of a lifetime. 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
13: A more settled night ahead. We'll see partly cloudy skies and some areas of fog, and temperatures drop to around 70 degrees by morning. On Friday, more sunshine, hot and humid conditions, and a few scattered showers and storms by the afternoon with highs in the low 90s. I'm meteorologist Scott Burchett from the WNKY News 40 Weather Center.
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It's the classic country music we all grew up with, you know. Some girls don't like boys like me. But then again, some girls do. Here's Sawyer Brown.

0: They were a couple of sisters from Southern California, Christine Oliver and her sister Janice Gill, who, by the way, was married to Vince Gill for several years in the 80s and mid-90s. Since I Found You, they called themselves the Sweethearts of the Rodeo. And Since I Found You was written by Bill Lloyd and Radney Foster together. One of those great songs. It was a top 10 hit in the late 80s.
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9: On a warm summer's evening, on a train bound for nowhere, I met up with a gambler. We were both too tired to sleep, so we took turns of staring

0: just painting that water tower in John Deere green, expressing your love for the lady. Here's the late Joe Diffie with Jim West. Hey, we're going to step into the Ring of Fire with Johnny Cash next.
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0: Another hit from George Strait, Baby Blue, and, you know, in his own laid-back way, George Strait plowed through 60 number one hits in his career, and that was one of them, and he did it his way. And, you know, what's interesting about George Strait is that early on in his career, he had a few advisors telling him, oh, in order to be successful, George, you need to lose that cowboy hat and call yourself Kane Connolly. Yeah, somebody suggested early on that George Strait take a stage name of Kane Connolly. Aren't we glad he didn't do that?
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1: News. I'm John Saucier. Iowa Congresswoman and Republican Senate nominee Ashley Hinton appearing on the Fox News Rundown podcast, pledging support a ban on congressional stock trading in the Senate.
2: Congress should not be a casino. It shouldn't be the best job in the world to trade on Wall Street with insider information. And so that's why I've led the charge, again, leading by example and selling all of my publicly traded stocks, and then making sure that other members of Congress can't do the same.
1: Meanwhile, in New York, a judge has temporarily paused New York City's new second home tax after several city homeowners have sued the government over this proposal. New York Republican gubernatorial candidate Bruce Blakeman criticizing New York City Mayor Zohran Mamdani on Fox Business.
3: His policies are destroying the economy of New York City and will hurt the whole state. So I will have to keep him in check, and I will keep him in check. I know what to do.
1: The mayor calling the tax beneficial for working New York City residents. America's listening to Fox News.
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9: Hot and humid this afternoon with a few thunderstorms around and a high of 92. Partly cloudy tonight, patchy fog and a low around 70. Hot and humid Friday with an afternoon shower and a high of 93. From the News 40 Weather Center, I'm WNKY Weather Chief Chris Allen.
0: We never forget. We're the station that keeps the heart and soul of great country. Willie 94.

Well, you might remember that Tanya Tucker was only 13 years old back in 1972 when she signed a record deal with Columbia Records and recorded that hit right there, best known for Delta Dawn. Jim West here. Good afternoon. You know, we're drinking my baby off of my mind with Eddie Rack.

0: Well, if Bubba can dance, I'm not sure if he can dance, but he's pretty good at shooting out jukeboxes, we hear. There's a Shenandoah with a country song, If Bubba Can Dance. Jim West here. Good afternoon. We've got music from Garth on the way, Colin Baton Rouge, and some John Michael Montgomery, and a bunch more.
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5: I'm Brent Barnett with Ag News headlines on Brownfield. A Southwest Minnesota farmer is discouraged by rising input costs. 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
6: It really does look tough because I've already done some pricing and fertilizer. 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
5: The business and supplier strategist at Bex says keeping seed costs in check remains a priority for the industry. Corey Bex says rising input costs have created significant financial pressure for many farmers, but he says one key input has remained relatively stable.
11: You look at the last 10 years, on the low side, back in 2022, farmers spent about 10% of their revenue on seed. On the high side, it's about 16%, so a pretty narrow band there, and especially as you look at the last 4 years, that's even tighter.
5: A crop protection specialist says the ag industry can't afford to repeat the mistakes that have led to widespread herbicide resistance. Dennis Christie with Winfield United tells Brownfield.
12: We used less than lethal rates. We sprayed when the weeds were too big. We sprayed with just very haphazardly.
5: And the USDA says alfalfa and mixtures production was down 5% on the year. I'm Brent Barnett. Brownfield.
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0: You know, I used to get a kick out of the fact that Willie Nelson would record a duet song with anybody that came along. I mean, Willie would record a duet with anybody and their dog, it seems like. That's no exception right there. Willie and Julio, Willie Nelson and Julio Iglesias, and to all the girls we've loved before.
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0: If you are a baby boomer, we all grew up hearing the phrase, sticks and stones may break my bones, but words will never hurt me. Well, makes for a good country song. Here's Tracy Lawrence.
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4: The skies are calling. 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
11: 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Mary Beth Harmon over at Cave City with a birthday. 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And Natasha Pruitt is 42 today. 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
1: Fox News, I'm Carmen Roberts. Luigi Mangione may change his plea tomorrow on federal charges in the killing of UnitedHealthcare CEO.
2: Mangione's lawyers and federal prosecutors asked for a last-minute conference tomorrow at court as the New York Post and the New York Times report Mangione is expected to plead guilty under a federal deal.
1: Fox's Brian Yannis. Iran insists the Strait of Hormuz is under its control after President Trump said this.
3: I think we will keep it. Our naval blockade is being called by everyone a wall of steel, and there is nothing Iran can do about it. Fox Iran says, shoots back. It can do plenty about it.
1: Fox's Jonathan Hunt in Tel Aviv. And the Kennedy Center board votes again to add President Trump's name to the building's facade. 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
7: A more settled night ahead. We'll see partly cloudy skies and some areas of fog, and temperatures drop to around 70 degrees by morning. On Friday, more sunshine, hot and humid conditions, and a few scattered showers and storms by the afternoon with highs in the low 90s. I'm meteorologist Scott Burchett from the WNKY News 40 Weather Center.
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Well, it looks like Kenny Chesney's got a brand new album coming out end of September called Silver Sands Marina. Here's Kenny right now.

0: It's the closer you get from Randy Owen in Alabama on a Thursday afternoon with Jim West. Hope you're loving the tunes. We've got Hank Jr. coming up. Sugarland with a song called Something More. And George Strait from his movie back in the 90s. That's all on the way.
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6: Thursday, soybeans were mixed. Corn, cattle, and hogs finished lower. I'm John Perkins with a Brownfield Market Update. Speed wins. That's why Stein's focused on delivering higher-yielding genetics faster than the competition, and why they release more new Enlist E3 lines than any other company. Stein has yield. Soybeans were mixed, adjusting spreads, watching development weather, which generally looks favorable when taken in the aggregate. Most of the support during Thursday's session was tied to the ongoing new crop demand from China. That did lead to some bull spreading. September beans were up 3/4, 1166. November was down 1 at 1182 1/4. September bean meal was a dollar and a dime lower at 307.40, and September bean oil was down 37 at 68.79. Corn was down on profit-taking, giving back part of the post-report gains, but the yield and carryout numbers were still bullish. New crop export sales are down in the week, but solid overall. September was 9 lower at 448, and December corn is down 8 3/4 at 472. And wheat finished mixed. It continues to watch the slower exports out of the Black Sea, even if that's not really helping U.S. sales yet. The winter wheat harvest is nearly over, so the trade's looking at conditions ahead of planning. September Chicago held at 652 3/4. September Kansas City was down 1/4 at 720 1/2. September Minneapolis wheat on Thursday was 3 3/4 lower at 669 1/4. Live and feeder cattle were down sharply on technical liquidation ahead of widespread direct business. Megan Grebner's got more on cash livestock in just a moment. October live is down 375 at 220.05. December was 335 lower at 219.45. September feeders were down 215 at 337.20. October was $1.60 lower at 328.80. And hogs were pressured by technical selling along with some recent inconsistencies in cash and wholesale trade. October was down $1.42 at 82.12, and December was $1.60 lower at 73.10. Megan Grebner has your full look at the cash livestock markets after this brief break.
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10: There is another round of direct cash cattle trade that took place Thursday. Deals in Nebraska were marked at $228 to $230 live and $362 to mostly $365 dressed. Those are both below last week's weighted averages. Look for some additional trade to take place before the end of the week. Box beef closed mixed with solid and light demand for moderate offerings. Choice up $3.62 at $375.90. Select was 57 cents lower at $349.24. Estimated cattle slaughter was 106,000 head. Cash hogs closed higher with a moderate negotiated run. Barrows and gilts at the National Daily Direct up $1.56. With a weighted average of 97.37, the Western Corn Belt was 11 cents higher with a weighted average of 96.17. Pork values were lower, down $1.23 at 98.92. Picnics were down sharply, and estimated hog slaughter was 484,000 head. I'm Megan Grebner for Brownfield.
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0: From the one and only movie that George Strait starred in back in the early 90s called Pure Country, airs I Cross My Heart.
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0: Oh, that's the way it goes. Joe DiMessina out on her Bridges concert tour. She's going to be in Sioux Falls, South Dakota on the 27th of September, which just happens to be my birthday. And also in New York City in late September. Got a gig in Nashville, Bristol, Tennessee, and a bunch more with her her Bridges tour, touring on a brand new album that Joe DiMessina put out here not long ago. Some of the first new music that she's recorded in some 10 years, if you're a fan.
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1: Fox News, I'm John Saucier. President Trump claiming the Navy has total control over the Strait of Hormuz. Iran says it's closed and won't reopen until the United States meets a list of demands, including reparations. Vice President J.D. Vance on Fox says Iran is not committed to peace.
2: The Iranians sometimes make commitments that they don't honor. They make a deal, they don't honor the deal.
1: Energy Secretary Chris Wright says 9 million barrels of oil are coming through the Strait every day, but data from analytics firm Kepler shows traffic is at a three-month low. The Republican Senate race in South Carolina is now a runoff between Senator Darlene Graham and Congressman Ralph Norman. Norman on Fox Business says he thinks Graham just doesn't have the experience.
3: It's interesting that, you know, she's never had a record. I like her, but it's somebody that is not, you can't train on the job with something this important.
1: Senator Graham took on her role as senator following her brother Senator Lindsey Graham's passing in July. 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
10: A more settled night ahead. We'll see partly cloudy skies and some areas of fog, and temperatures drop to around 70 degrees by morning. On Friday, more sunshine, hot and humid conditions, and a few scattered showers and storms by the afternoon with highs in the low 90s. I'm meteorologist Scott Burchett from the WNKY News 40 Weather Center.
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Oh, the one, the only, Waylon Jennings. And are you sure that Hank done it this way? No, I don't think so. Waylon Jennings, Jim West, we're playing the hits. Your favorite classic country, like this one right here from Kenny Rogers. Just a little bit crazy.

0: You're hearing America's classic country favorites played here every single day. There's Trisha Yearwood. Stick around for some Martina McBride and Dan Seals and more.
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0: Joe Duffy just propped me up beside that jukebox when I die. I was watching some videos on YouTube last night on my laptop, and I saw Joe Duffy singing a duet with Tammy Wynette, of all people, doing a duet on the old song called Elusive Dreams. That was pretty good.
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Garth, Kix and Ronnie, Hank, George, Shania, the legendary country artists you know on a first name basis are here and helping us make country great again on Willie 94.1.

0: 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There's Earl Thomas Conley, and what she is a woman in love. What I am is radio guy here playing hits for you. Randy Travis coming up. Also those Kentucky headhunters, too.
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1: Fox News, I'm Carmen Roberts. U.S. military is sending a ship to replace the USS Abraham Lincoln in the Middle East amid concerns over living conditions after more than 250 days of deployment.
2: The relief comes after families of service members grilled the acting Navy secretary in an intense town hall. According to Stars and Stripes, one wife reportedly got a message from her husband saying he hopes he doesn't wake up tomorrow. Another person went overboard but was rescued.
1: Fox's Jackie Heinrich, USS George Washington is the replacement aircraft carrier. What could become a hurricane is aiming for Hawaii's Big Island and could make a landfall Saturday.
3: If it makes a landfall, it'll be only the seventh landfalling storm or hurricane in the Hawaiian Islands in about 75 years.
1: Fox Weather's Mike Seidel says it appears that Lala will pass south of the islands. 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